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1: An ancestor of the Arabs.

children of Ishmael. 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

0: fighter. 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Fighter. Fighter. Fighter.
1: An ambivalent kind of attitude towards Ishmael. 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